0: Natasha is a very young, romantic, naive girl who goes on a huge journey in the show. She is engaged to Andre, who has left for war. And Anatole kind of shifts everything for her.
1: I drink too much right now. My friend finds Emily.
2: Pierre is a writer, poet, unhappily married. He has a drinking problem. This amazing event happens, which is a true event. There was a comet in 1812 that went across the sky. A comet has no meaning, but humans who are desperate for meaning will create a meaning. I think for Pierre, he decides to wake up.
1: I'm

0: How would you describe Cyrano?
1: In my perception, he's got two sides. There are a lot of panache. He's talking a lot. But when he's really in love, deeply, he's totally shy. He transformed into someone different. This ending is terrible because nobody finally at the end is really happy. Christian is dying with a lie because he thinks that Roxanne really loved him. Cyrano will always spend his whole life loving someone, never receiving love in return. And Roxanne, she will only know he was really one she loved, but at the moment he's dying.
2: My role is storyteller. There is a big surprise at the end. We can discover that it's finally my story. At the beginning, and the beautiful face of Christian attracts her. But what she's looking for is the soul. I think in her heart she always knew the truth, but maybe she was too young to really feel what was the truth.

0: What was the boldest change in this version?
1: The main thing is about the reason why Cyrano is not confident with himself. In the original book from Edmond Rostand, it was about the nose. He really felt that it was too ugly. We just keep it for the first scene and just take it out. I put it on the piano, just a kind of little tribute, the original one. In this version, it's more about age. There's a gap of 30 years between Roxane and Cyrano.
2: 剧的词曲由曾参与打造《太阳王》、摇滚、莫扎特等经典音乐剧作品的法语音乐剧金牌搭档菲利普·哈滕伯格与斯特凡·布鲁内罗联袂执笔，他们将原本进行流淌于纸页之上的情诗化为舞台上流露出的情感共鸣。
0: We heard that why the crew created this new version is because of like a donation.
3: There's a big storm in 2020.And destroyed all the area of our city. We wrote a song for that to get some money and also to don't forget all the people who are losing.
0: There are more than 20 songs in this show.
3: 25. Two new songs, especially for China. Because when we met with Laurent, he had that idea.To do something special for him. I disappeared totally behind for the love of my love. I prefer to her to love another than me.

And the second song was for Ciara. She tells the story, but she didn't sing. In French, but Ciara is a very good singer. So we created the song. I think it was a good idea too, because that song is very emotional, very French song, like in the movie.

0: 馆长讲述这抹高级色的前世今生。暑期美洲热席卷全城，朋友们开启一段奇幻之旅。当现代节奏碰撞敦煌古乐，跃动
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2: He was one of the first artists really shifting the attention from the artwork to the process of making art.
1: And now we are walking in his studio.
2: I'm happy that you say this because this is really the feeling that we wanted. In small rooms to keep like an attention and a feeling like in a house. Morandi spent his entire life working on painting.But just with 4 thematics, still lives, who went very famous, flowers, landscapes, made just 7 self-portraits, is his entire life, and one of those 7 is exceptionally here. We put it together with other portraits of the sisters. He spent his entire life with the 3 sisters, always taken from a real view. And we reproduce here in the exhibition, and this is the balcony he was looking at it.
1: And a lot of green.
2: Oil painting of the white road.
1: People often
2: in his studio till the 30s when they invented the tube colors section. I want to show you 2 plates, 1 zinc plate and 1 copper studio. She slept on it for her entire life. And then in the 90s
1: in China, do you think it's because he's less

0: is more practice connects with empty space, what we call 留白 in traditional Chinese painting.
1: I think there is a specific connection in between the traditional Chinese of the watercolor in his house. We found a lot of books of Morandi. He never painted in precious objects. He was used to select the object from second-hand markets. There are some specific objects that he really loved. He made this small room, reproducing again the studio in the same composition, using the yellow cloth and translating into painting. This set, reflecting the light, he made more than 150 paintings on this.
0: Even though this is...
1: Another exceptional thing was this wall with flowers. More of them are like objects from Morandi because they are alive. They change color, they change shape. Silk flowers or colors. Morandi was used to paint flowers not to sell them, but to give them as a present. After, the painting is going into the abstraction. The object, we will put this sentence by Morandi. I think there's nothing more surrealistic.
0: I feel like the color just whisper to people. Quiet and restrained.
1: But then I'm not sure about it. Because he was exchanging letters with all the
2: 有趣的灵魂，他色调极简，却创造出容纳无尽的光影对话，聆听大师内心世界的独白。
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0: street and just pass by all these beautiful cafes and restaurants, it takes that moment to, you know, take a breather, stay and observe.
1: Maybe that's the reason you like observe things.
0: Exactly, exactly. Uh-huh.
2: 我们找到了一家非常有意思的咖啡馆，就在这个弄堂里面。
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0: Inside here, that's so fascinating. There's a coffee shop hidden away in an alley here, which again people won't notice if they're just going up from there, right? You need to take a moment, get inside, then you'll see such a beautiful coffee shop exists right inside here.
1: Do you know what that's for in the old day in Shanghai?
0: I don't know.
1: They hang the clothes here and they put it outside for drying.
0: Ah, that's so interesting.
1: And now they use like a message.
0: Yeah.
2: 我们所在的这一条南昌路上有非常多的小弄堂，然后 Krish 也非常的好奇，我就带他一个弄堂一个弄堂的走，每个弄堂里面的风格都有一些些的不一样。我就在这里面探索，这个小弄堂叫人民坊，因为 Krish 他一点中文都不认识。所以我就介绍人民坊就是 the people's home， 他觉得这些名字都很有意思。
0: Yeah, in our city, we do not have dedicated lanes. Each corner has a story to it. I see a lot of interactions happening. People just, you know, thriving. They're living in a way. You just step in and you see different kinds of interactions happening, different kinds of people living their lives. And it's so beautiful. It's like small snippets of different kinds of lives.
3: 一杯咖啡让 Krish 不知不觉从梧桐树下的摩登街道深入到了平凡日常的市井弄堂，也找到了自己真正想拍的上海影像，盛得下繁华，也接得住烟火。
1: Do you know when we have a first coffee shop in Shanghai?
0: No,
1: 1860s. Yeah, in the Nanjing Road, and the first coffee factory in China also from Shanghai.
0: That's very interesting.
1: Yeah, we have already more than 100 years to fabric coffee.
0: That makes sense. Why coffee is such a thriving and a culturally significant aspect of China's tea and coffee? It's like a blend of two cultures.
1: Exactly.
0: Amalgamation,
1: right? Meets the culture.
0: Exactly.
1: Yeah.
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1: Did you ever seen the Chinese animation?
6: Yeah, I'm aware that I have some friends who grew up watching Chinese animation stuff like 大耳朵兔兔。
7: 大耳朵兔兔。
6: Yeah, and Ninja and these other animations. Yeah.
3: 我没有想到，来自新加坡的恩佳也是看着中国动画片长大的，所以这次的拍摄对他而言就像是一场重返童年的时光之旅。
6: It's traditional animation, like frame by frame, just painting everything instead of using AI or even the storytelling is true to China's traditional.History and culture and roots.
3: 恩佳和林涛的取景地选在了刚刚完成更新改造、重新开放的上海美术电影制片厂。
6: Same thing. When we went to Ming Chang, there was a small exhibition where they showed a projector. 是那种你把那个纸放在上面，然后会播上去。
5: 我们小的时候上数学课用的都是这样的投影仪。
6: There was a family there. There was a father, mother, and his and their kid.、Mm. And the mom was just saying, "Oh, I used to use this in my math class." 啦，好像你这样。
5: 我们这个年纪的人呀。
6: The little kid was just playing with it, and he was putting slides with Ninja like animation and drawings on it. And I just felt like animation transcends time. Like what we were talking about just now. 大耳朵兔兔 has been your childhood, but it's also his childhood. But you are generations, like you are in such different generations. So I just felt like, wow, this is animation is timeless.
4: 有很多人去用一些手写的那个便签纸写下自己想对美影厂或者说想对动画说的话。有一张特别吸引我，上面写的是。 感谢你们给我们零零后带来如此美好的回忆。然后我在往后面继续看的时候，我发现有九零后、八零后，甚至有老奶奶、五零后。我感觉中国动画就是抚育了一代又一代的中国人，包括还有很多外国人啊，他们也在上面写

0: How would you describe Cyrano?
1: In my perception, he's got two sides. There are a lot of panache. He's talking a lot. But when he's really in love, deeply, he's totally shy. He transformed into someone different. This ending is terrible because nobody finally at the end is really happy. Christian is dying with a lie because he thinks that Roxanne really loved him. Cyrano will always spend his whole life loving someone, never receiving love in return. And Roxanne, she will only know he was really one she loved, but at the moment he's dying.
2: My role is a storyteller. There is a big surprise at the end. We can discover that it's finally my story. At the beginning, and the beautiful face of Christian attracts her. But what she's looking for is the soul. I think in her heart she always knew the truth, but maybe she was too young to really feel what was the truth.

0: What was the boldest change in this version?
1: The main thing is about the reason why Cyrano is not confident with himself. In the original book from Edmond Rostand, it was about the nose. He really felt that it was too ugly. We just keep it for the first scene and just take it out. I put it on the piano, just a kind of little tribute, the original one. In this version, it's more about age. There's a gap of 30 years between Roxane and Cyrano.
2: 剧的词曲由曾参与打造《太阳王》、摇滚、莫扎特等经典音乐剧作品的法语音乐剧金牌搭档菲利普·哈滕伯格与斯特凡·布鲁内罗联袂执笔，他们将原本尽情流淌于纸页之上的情诗化为舞台上流露出的情感共鸣。
0: We heard that why the crew created this new version is because of like a donation.
3: There's a big storm in 2020.And destroyed the area of our city. We wrote a song for that to get some money and also to don't forget all the people who are losing.
0: There are more than 20 songs in this show.
3: 25. Two new songs, especially for China. Because when we met with Laurent, he had that idea.To do something special for him. I disappeared totally behind for the love of my love. I prefer to her to love another than me.

And the second song was for Ciara. She tells us the story, but she didn't sing. In French, but Ciara is a very good singer. So we created a song. I think it was a good idea too, because that song is very emotional, very French song, like in

0: 有趣的是，虽然西哈诺与罗克山在舞台上遗憾错过，但是扮演这两个角色的洛朗班与齐亚拉·迪巴利在现实生活中可是甜蜜的真夫妻。夫妻俩的携手加盟也是此次巡演的一大看点。
1: You're an old friend of China. You do know that you have a nickname in Chinese, Lao Hang Ban, right?
2: Yes, the old flight.
1: Yes.
2: Well, I think it's really accurate because I spent my life in flights.
1: You and Kiara actually met here in China, right?
2: We met 2005 during the tour.
3: We met on Notre Dame de Paris. He was playing Phoebus, I was playing Esmeralda. We were friends at the beginning. With the weeks passing, we could feel that something more could happen. It's a rendezvous 20 years after with a musical together. It's quite symbolic.
1: People think French love, oh, it's always full of passion,
2: yes.
1: It's energetic.
2: Yes.
1: But this show is more quiet.
2: In France, it's easy to talk about love, you know, we say je t'aime very easily to everyone. We're touching a lot, we hug every time, we kiss on the cheeks. And this time, I was writing letter. Just post the letter and waiting for the answer, maybe 1 or 2 weeks later for the answer. In Asia, it's more delicate. In that case, I think it's a mix. It's kind of French side and Chinese style.
0: 在上海开启全国巡演后，法语原版音乐剧《大鼻子情圣》将前往北京、深圳、南京、昆山、济南等地继续巡演之旅。欢迎您在悠扬的旋律与动人的诗句中，与跨越世纪的浪漫传奇相遇，共同见证那发自灵魂深处的爱意回响。在城市舞台爱上海，我是张悦。2026样剧场香港艺术自在野系列演出重磅来袭，率先。

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2: 莫兰迪 spent his entire life aloneAnd the title of the exhibition, Solo, in Italian, is Staying Alone. He was one of the first artists really shifting the attention from the artwork to the process of making art.
1: And now we are walking inside Morandi's inner world. It feels like we are just in his studio.
2: I'm happy that you say this because this is really the feeling that we wanted.The exhibition is more than 3,000 square meters. We decided to divide the space in small rooms to keep like an attention and a feeling like in a house. Morandi spent his entire life working on painting, but just with four thematics. Still lives, he went very famous. Flowers, landscapes, and then portraits.He made just 7 self-portraits his entire life, and one of those 7 is exceptionally here in China. In the first section, we put it together with other portraits of the sisters. He spent his entire life with the 3 sisters. None of them get married, none of them went and children, and they were all teachers. Morandi was the only man in this family.Landscapes are always taken from real view. And we reproduce here in the exhibition, thanks to Aldo Cibic, the same balcony. That's the view through the Morandi paintings. And so this is the balcony he was looking at.
1: And a lot of green.
2: This specific series are very precious because they are

0: From 1940s, so it's a war period, Second World War. Those are the 70 shades of green. And we made this dialogue in between this beautiful oil painting of the white road.
1: People often talk about Mirandi colors. What exactly are they?
0: They are the colors of Bologna and the colors of the countryside. It's also this way of combining colors and shadows and lights side by side. Morandi was used to make his own colors, starting from pigments in his studio, till the 30s, when they invented the tubes colors. Morandi is famous as an artist using etching. And for this exhibition, also thinking about how etching and printing is an important technique for China, we decided to have an entire section. I want to show you two plates, one zinc plate and one copper. There's a funny story. One of the three sisters heard about this legend. If you sleep on a copper thing, you will never have health problems. So she kind of stole from the Morandi studio. She slept on it for her entire life. And then in the 90s, Morandi was already dead from like 30 years, they found it and they printed it.
1: Morandi colors are extremely popular here in China. Do you think it's because his less is more practice connects with empty space, what we call liu bai in traditional Chinese painting?
0: I think there is a specific connection in between the traditional Chinese of the watercolor. In his house, we found a lot of books of Chinese historical art. The other thing is that they are really the color of meditative, closed space. Morandi never painted in precious objects. He was used to select the object from second-hand markets. There are some specific objects that he really loved. We will see it again and again. The yellow cloth was important for him because they are not reflecting the light. They lose their objectivity and they become a form, they become a color. Here we made this small room, reproducing again the studio in the same composition in a drawing and in a still life. So people can really see how Morandi was using the yellow cloth and translating into painting. This section, the main character, is this white bottle. He filled with plaster in order to have it sculptorial, no? And completely not reflecting the light. He made more than 150 paintings on this.
1: Even though this is white, but every white is different.
0: No, the light is coming from the left, so you see shadows on the right with the canvas in a very photographic way. Another exceptional thing was this wall with flowers. More of them I like flowers. Real flowers are not a good object for Morandi because they are alive. They change color, they change shape. Silk flowers or paper flowers, they are fixed, pure form, they are pure colors. Morandi was used to paint flowers not to sell them, but to give them as a present. The last work, we decided to close the exhibition. The watercolor from 1963. Morandi died in 1964, some months after. The painting is going into the abstraction. The objects are suspended, starting to fly in an abstraction. And so here, we will put this sentence by Morandi. I think there's nothing more surrealistic and nothing more abstract than the real.
1: I feel like the color just whisper to people. Quiet and restrained. Is he an introvert person?
0: That's a good question, because there's also some legends about Morandi, you know, the fact that it was a monk. No one ever saw Morandi painting. But then I'm not sure about it, because he was exchanging letters with all the intelligentsia, all the people making art of his time. He was a super connected and interested person.
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2: Inside here, that's so fascinating. There's a coffee shop hidden away in an alley here. Which again, people won't notice if they're just going up from there, right? You need to take a moment, get inside, and then you'll see such a beautiful coffee shop exists right inside here.
3: Do you know what that's for in the old days in Shanghai?
2: I don't know.
3: You hang the clothes here and you put it outside for drying.
2: Ah, that's so interesting.
3: And now they use like a message.
2: Yeah.
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2: Yeah, in our city, we do not have dedicated lanes. Each corner has a story to it. I see a lot of interactions happening. People just, you know, thriving. They're living in a way. You just step in and you see different kinds of interactions happening, different kinds of people living their lives. And it's so beautiful. It's like small snippets of different kinds of lives.
1: 一杯咖啡让 Krish 不知不觉从梧桐树下的摩登街道深入到了平凡日常的市井弄堂，也找到了自己真正想拍的上海影像，盛得下繁华也接得住烟火。
3: Do you know when we have a first coffee shop in Shanghai?
2: No.
3: 1860s.
2: Oh.
3: Yeah. In the Nanjing Road. Oh. And the first coffee factory in China also from Shanghai.
2: Oh, that's very interesting.
3: Yeah, we have already more than 100 years to fabricate coffee.
2: That makes sense why coffee is such a thriving and a culturally significant aspect of China's tea and coffee. It's like a blend of two cultures.
3: Exactly.
2: Amalgamation,
3: right? Meets the culture.
2: Exactly.
3: Yeah.
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3: Did you ever seen the Chinese animation?
7: Yeah, I'm aware that I have some friends who grew up watching Chinese animation stuff like 大耳朵兔兔。
8: 大耳朵兔兔。
7: Yeah, and Nerja and these other animations. Yeah.
1: 我没有想到，来自新加坡的恩佳也是看着中国动画片长大的，所以这次的拍摄对他而言就像是一场重返童年的时光之旅。
7: It's traditional animation, like frame by frame, just painting everything instead of using AI or even the storytelling is true to China's traditional.History and culture and roots.
1: 恩佳和林涛的取景地选在了刚刚完成更新改造、重新开放的上海美术电影制片厂。
7: Same thing. When we went to Mingchang, there was a small exhibition where they showed a projector. 是那种你把那个纸放在上面，然后会播上去。
5: 我们小的时候上数学课用的都是这样的投影仪。
7: There was a family there. There was a father, mother, and their kid.、Mm. And the mom was just saying, "Oh, I used to use this in my math class." 好像你这样。
5: 我们这个年纪的人呀。
7: The little kid was just playing with it, and he was putting slides with Nerja like animation and drawings on it. And I just felt like animation transcends time. Like what we were talking about just now. 大耳朵图图 has been your childhood, but it's also his childhood. But you are generations, like you are in such different generations. So I just felt like, wow, this is animation is timeless.
6: 有很多人去用一些手写的那个便签纸写下自己想对美影厂或者说想对动画说的话。有一张特别吸引我，上面写的是。感谢你们给我们零零后带来如此美好的回忆。然后我在往后面继续看的时候，我发现有90后、80后，甚至有老奶奶、50后。我感觉中国动画就是抚育了一代又一代的中国人，包括还有很多外国人啊，他们也在上面写，就让我非常的感动。
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7: 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So I was very confused. Yeah, but as I researched more, and then I found out that actually China animation is very deeply rooted in their culture, their myths, their history. 我其实非常敬佩还在手绘动画的电影们。
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11: Yeah, I really like Django. If I have the chance, I will definitely come here again.
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0: Natasha is a very young, romantic, naive girl who goes on a huge journey in the show. She is engaged to Andre, who has left for war, and Anatole kind of shifts everything for her.
1: I drink too much right now. My friend finds Emily.
2: Pierre is a writer, poet, unhappily married. He has a drinking problem. This amazing event happens, which is a true event. There was a comet in 1812 that went across the sky. A comet has no meaning, but humans who are desperate for meaning will create a meaning. I think for Pierre, he decides to wake up.

0: They speak about each other. Like my line is, yes, Pierre, that good man, a little sad, a little stout. There's not been much love. She develops at the very end with her final interaction with Pierre.
1: The truth is he's known her since she's 13. She is my best friend's fiance. She leaves for my other best friend, who's a bad man. All that he does is just support and love her from afar, so that after her wild journey, she can say, I leave the room smiling.

0: How would you describe Cyrano?
1: In my perception, he's got two sides. There are a lot of panache. He's talking a lot. But when he's really in love, deeply, he's totally shy. He transformed into someone different. This ending is terrible because nobody finally at the end is really happy. Christian is dying with a lie because he thinks that Roxanne really loved him. Cyrano will always spend his whole life loving someone, never receiving love in return. And Roxanne, she will only know he was really one she loved, but at the moment he's dying.
2: My role is a storyteller. There is a big surprise at the end. We can discover that it's finally my story. At the beginning, and the beautiful face of Christian attracts her. But what she's looking for is the soul. I think in her heart she always knew the truth, but maybe she was too young to really feel what was the truth.
0: What was the boldest change in this version?
1: The main thing is about the reason why Cyrano is not confident with himself. In the original book from Edmond Rostand, it was about the nose. He really felt that it was too ugly. We just keep it for the first scene and just take it out. I put it on the piano, just a kind of little tribute, the original one. In this version, it's more about age. There's a gap of 30 years between Roxanne and Cyrano.
3: 剧的词曲由曾参与打造《太阳王》、摇滚莫扎特等经典音乐剧作品的法语音乐剧金牌搭档菲利普·哈滕伯格与斯特凡·布鲁内罗联袂执笔，他们将原本静静流淌于纸页之上的情诗化为舞台上流露出的情感共鸣。
0: We heard that why the crew created this new version is because of like a donation.
4: There's a big storm in 2020.And destroy all the area of our city. We wrote a song for that to get some money and also to don't forget all the people who are losing.
0: There are more than 20 songs in this show.
4: 25. Two new songs, especially for China. Because when we met with Laurent, he had that idea.To do something special for here. I disappear totally behind for the love of my love. I prefer to her to love another than me

And the second song was for Ciara. She tells the story, but she didn't sing. In French, but Ciara is a really good singer. So we created the song. I think it was a good idea too, because that song is very emotional, very French song, like me.

0: 有趣的是，虽然西哈诺与罗克山在舞台上遗憾错过，但是扮演这两个角色的洛朗班与齐亚拉·迪巴利在现实生活中可是甜蜜的真夫妻。夫妻俩的携手加盟也是此次巡演的一大看点。
1: You're an old friend of China. You do know that you have a nickname in Chinese, Lao Hang Ban, right?
2: Yes, the old flight.
1: Yes.
2: Well, I think it's really accurate because I spend my life in flights.
1: You and Kiara actually met here in China, right?
2: We met 2005 during the tour.
3: We met on Notre Dame de Paris. He was playing Phoebus. I was playing Esmeralda. We were friends at the beginning. With the weeks passing, we could feel that something more could happen. It's a rendezvous 20 years after with a musical together. It's quite symbolic.
1: People think French love, oh, it's always full of passion,
2: yes.
1: It's energetic.
2: Yes.
1: But this show is more quiet.
2: In France, it's easy to talk about love, you know, we say je t'aime very easily to everyone. We're touching a lot, and we hug every time, we kiss on the cheeks. And this time, I was writing a letter. Just post the letter and waiting for the answer, maybe 1 or 2 weeks later for the answer. In Asia, it's more delicate. In that case, I think it's a mix. It's kind of French side and Chinese style.
0: 在上海开启全国巡演后，法语原版音乐剧《大鼻子情圣》将前往北京、深圳、南京、昆山、济南等地继续巡演之旅。欢迎您在悠扬的旋律与动人的诗句中，与跨越世纪的浪漫传奇相遇，共同见证那发自灵魂深处的爱意回响。在城市舞台上海，我是张悦。2026样剧场香港艺术自在爷系列演出重磅来袭，率先登场的香港话剧团口碑力作都是龙袍惹的祸，魁违十年再遇归来。现在就和我们一起亲临波谲云诡的晚清权力现场。
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5: 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I look at the dish very carefully to see every single ingredient the chef used. And then I a little bit based on a taste, like acidity, the color, amount of sauce, to try to rebring everything into my dish.
0: 东方卫视大型美食竞技综艺《上海环球美食超级争霸赛》主题赛已经开启，每周日晚9点，敬请锁定东方卫视，线上见证技艺比拼，线下打卡同款美食，双重精彩，不容错过。
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10: What we're going to look at here is the Bronte sisters, Charlotte, Emily, and Anne Bronte.It was painted by their brother Branwell. You can see that he's there in the background. He then covered himself up with a column. This is the only one of the three sisters together. The first edition, and they published under false names, men's names. Charlotte's Jane Eyre, Emily's Wuthering Heights, and Anne's Agnes Grey were all published in the same year. And again, under pseudonyms, nobody knew they were women. And Charlotte later wrote, I don't think that reviewers will be fair on me if they think I'm a woman.And the fold lines and the losses tell us something about the women's obscurity and their struggle to be recognized and seen and for their writing to be published. It's the only portrait of Shakespeare to have been painted during his lifetime. Really grand portraits were just painted of members of the royal family. Shakespeare, who were writers, were in the middle classes and they were getting more modest portraits like this, small, head and shoulders only.We've got some wonderful books there. One that she, first edition of the first Harry Potter book. It's the only portrait in the exhibition that actually shows a writer in the process of writing. She's really focused and concentrating. Conan Doyle wrote the Sherlock Holmes stories and you know, subscriptions rose. It became the most popular magazine.But Conan Doyle really wanted to write other kinds of fiction. He wrote this story where Sherlock Holmes and his enemy Moriarty wrestle at the Reichenbach Falls in Switzerland and both die, apparently. But it was regarded as a huge tragedy and people who were fans of Sherlock Holmes, the editors of the magazine were really panicky because they were losing money. So they persuaded Conan Doyle,to bring Sherlock Holmes back to life and write some more stories. That was the downside of fame for Conan Doyle, that he never escaped his fictional character. It is a wonderful treasure to have the whole of his manuscript for Great Expectations. He changed the ending in the manuscript and you can see where he's crossed out the original sad ending and changed it into a happier ending.
11: in the exhibition, you can come a little bit closer to those authors.

0: authors, there's a huge range of English literature that has been written over the last 500 years and that's still being written. And there are so many new, exciting works and authors to meet. And I hope that will help to sort of engage people with some of those other authors as well in the exhibition.
1: 从莎士比亚到 J.K. 罗琳，英国文学家肖像与铭记展将在上海博物馆东馆免费开放至7月13日。欢迎您来到现场，循着文学名家的笔记回望，看见历史与他们眼底永不陨落的星辰。